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0: when Elvis rotates, each critic notates.

0: beat the colonel if...
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0: Salome did it with...
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